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1: If I could do it, then work on you. 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

It doesn't matter if you love him or capital H-I-M. A-M, A-M, A-M, A-M. Just put your paws up.

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1: They say the holy water's watered down, and this town's lost its faith. Our colors will fade eventually, so if our time is running out, day after day, we'll make the mundane a masterpiece. Oh my, my, oh my, my love. I take one look at you, you

So I could save your life tonight and we could call it even. I keep on marching if